0: Then delete them.
1: Your variety.
2: Hey, this is Taylor Swift. I am Lady Gaga.
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worked out twice as long, twice as hard, and held difficult poses like the plank position 24% longer than those exercising alone. You want to get the best workout possible? Recruit an exercise buddy or join a group.

0: Fort Saskatchewan's Perfect Music Mix. Mix 1079, I'm Neil Morrison. Good morning to you. Learned something new recently. I had no idea that you had to wear a life jacket and have a whistle if you went paddleboarding legally in this province, if you want to paddleboard legally in this province. Apparently, Cochrane RCMP were out on a lake called Ghost Lake recently and pulled off a bunch of boarders for breaking these laws. By the way, the beeping you're hearing is my boss. Also, the fines can reach $250 if you don't have either with you as you paddle out on a lake or river or any water source. Not sure about a very large bathtub or pool. And that has me wondering, what other laws are out there that this province has in place that most people wouldn't know about? Did you know that in Bruderheim, they have a curfew? Apparently so. If your child gets caught after curfew and the police pick them up and bring them home, parents get a fine. In Taber, Alberta, the town enforces a strict community standards bylaw that prohibits swearing, spitting, and screaming in public. And in Fort Sask, right here, there's a law that's been in place since 1938 that states cat owners will face a fine if their pet walks around without a bell to warn songbirds. On a more provincial level, did you know, under the Occupational Health and Safety Code, it is illegal to paint a wooden ladder? Apparently true. And in all municipal elections, if two candidates end up in an exact tie, the winner is not decided by a recount. Instead, officials write the names on identical pieces of paper, fold them, and draw one out of a hat. And those are just a few of the ones I've heard of. If you happen to know a strange Albertan law and you've got time, please shoot me an email, neil@kennermedia.ca, or text me, 780-998-1079. I'm pretty sure there's a few others out there that are just as unique as the ones I just mentioned. Oh, and by the way, out on Ghost Lake, 11 paddleboarders were directed to leave the water and were invited to return once they were properly equipped with a personal flotation device.
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All right, intelligent people, if you always think of the worst case scenario, experts say it doesn't necessarily mean you're a pessimist, because even optimists consider the worst case scenario, even if they're hoping for the best, I will explain. According to researchers from UC Riverside, if you're waiting to find out the results of a medical exam, your score on a test, or if you got the job, most people will go to a dark place mentally while they're waiting, even if they're typically upbeat and positive people. This is normal, the researchers say. They say the instinct to brace for the worst can actually be protective and even serve as a buffer against potentially bad news. Psychology professor Kate Sweeney conducted several studies and found that optimists and pessimists were equal when it came to expecting the worst because, quote, not getting your hopes up is a natural defense mechanism. If people expect the worst, they don't feel as much shock and disappointment if the worst happens. And if you get good news, the joy is even sweeter. Now, in general, the best thing is to be optimistic. That's the way I live my life. Optimists are happier. They're healthier than pessimists. But when people are waiting for an uncertain outcome, being overly optimistic can, of course, lead to a bigger letdown. And Dr. Sweeney says the best way to handle things is to hope for the best, but brace yourself for the worst.

Mix 107.9, Edmonton's perfect music mix, and Dangerous with Alyssa Reed. Hey, it's Mike Devine checking in. We've got more mix music coming up, including Leona Lewis. I got Rihanna, Madonna, and right now, here's Three Doors Down and Here Without You on Mix 107.9.

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1: Waking up next to you. Waking up next to you. Friday night, let me take you out. Show downtown what it's all about. Something kinda like we used to do. Break out the heels, break out the dress. As beautiful as when we first met.